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This is the greatest and best song in the world. Tribute. Long time ago, me and my brother Kyle here, we was hitchhiking down a long and lonesome road. All of a sudden, there shined a shiny demon in the middle of the road. And he said,

needless to say, the beast was stunned. A whip crack went his rumpet tail, and the beast was done. He asked us,

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This is something called From the Floorboards Up. This is dedicated to Mr. Wilco Johnson, who's here tonight as well.